0: Morgan Wallen, I'm the problem on today's Best and Most Country, B100. You know, it's nice that Morgan's taking responsibility. He is the problem, you know, maybe. Or maybe it's his beer. Just ask Chris Jansen. Me and a beer, B100.
1: Prettiest girl I'd ever seen. Look at her, man, look at me. I thought.

Hey, it's Brittany Bailey of the B100 Morning Show. How is tomorrow already Friday? But the fun starts at 6 a.m. But it doesn't feel officially like Friday until we hear it's Friday again at 7:45. Plus, we'll have your passes to win for Deep River Water Park after 8. The best way to start your day is right

Alan Jackson and Chattahoochee on today's Best and Most Country, B100, on a Throwback Thursday. His final Nashville show, finalized details. It's going to be his final ever concert in Nashville. It's historic Last Call is adding massive star power, officially confirming George Strait and Lainey Wilson to the already star-studded lineup. So, yeah, it's going to be hard to get tickets to that show, but you can try. Here's Parma Lee, God Knew Better, B100. I used

0: Parmalee and God Knew Better on today's Best and Most Country, B100. Parmalee is changing things up. They are changing how they release music. Every 5 to 6 weeks, they're planning on dropping a new song. Instead of the traditional multi-year album cycle, they're going to give fans a continuous stream of music. So how cool is that? I like that. I think that's pretty cool. Something else pretty cool, guess what? Pair of tickets. You want to go to Boots on the Bend? Haven't bought those tickets yet? Well, you've been waiting for a day like this. 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Hardy, you know, Eric Church, a couple big people coming out, and you could be there too. 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Scotty McCreary coming up next on The B.
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1: Chase Matthew and Darlin' on today's Best Damn Most Country, B100. My name is Moody. Hopefully, you're a Thursday night treating you well. If not, you know, at least Vincent Mason is wishing you well. Here he is.

0: it's Brittany Bailey of the B100 Morning Show. It's time to honor your hero with Flags for Vets with B100, Zolman's Best Wind Tire and Auto Care, Legacy Heating and Air, and Budweiser. 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

Brooks and Dunn and My Maria. Today, best and most country, B100. Throwback Thursday all day long. And you know, you gotta get some yodeling country in there. This is Kenny Chesney. I doubt there's any yodeling in this song. I didn't hear any. Here's Carry On, his new one on the B.

0: Kenneth Chesney and Carry On. Today's Best and Most Country, B100, and we are carrying on a tradition. Yes, every Monday through Friday, 9 p.m., it is the 90s at 9, powered by the Blue Gate Theater. A lot of great shows, a lot of great 90s acts. Sarah Evans is going to be there in 2 days. The Oak Ridge Boys is going to be there June 5th. Brian Martin on the 27th. We got Tracy Byrd July 9th, then Gary Allen on the 19th, Mark Chestnut on the 25th of July, Little Big Town, Liam McCoy, Brothers Osborne, Tyler Hubbard, Gabby Barrett, Chris Lane, the list goes on, and you can get that at b100.com and get your concert schedule sorted out for, you know, the Blue Gate. I got Ella Langley, Morgan Wallen coming up next on The B.
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3: B100 weather. Overnight, mostly clear, lows in the low to mid-50s. On Friday, mostly sunny, highs of around 80. On Saturday, mostly sunny, highs in the mid-70s. I'm WSBT 22's with the forecast for Aaron May.

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Tracy Lawrence kicking off the 90s at 9 on today's Best and Most Country, B100. That song from 1995, the 90s at 9, brought to you, as always, by the Blue Gate Performing Arts Center. We got Bradley Foster coming up after Mr. Tim McGraw in 1998. It's just to see you smile. He'll do anything. Here he is, 90s at 9 on the beat.

Hey, it's Brittany Bailey of the B100 Morning Show. How is tomorrow already Friday? But the fun starts at 6 a.m. But it doesn't feel officially like Friday until we hear it's Friday again at 7:45.

0: Jody, Messina heads Carolina, tails California. You know, that's a bold choice because, you know, you're letting a quarter decide where you're going, and that's like opposite sides of the country, and that just sounds exhausting. Lots of driving. Anyway, as I get older and older, I remember when I was a kid, like, I wanted to drive everywhere. Let me drive to the grocery store. Let me do this. Let me do that. You know, as it gets mundane, not anymore. I don't want to drive anywhere. I'll be a passenger princess any day. That song from 1996. We are in the middle of the 90s at 9, brought to you by the Blue Gate Theater. Got the King of Country coming up next on the 90s at 9, B100.
1: Hey, it's Brittany Bailey of the B100 Morning Show. 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

David Lee Murphy, part of a party crowd. Today's Best and Most Country, B100 from 1995. It's Moody hanging out with you in the 90s at 9. I got Shania Twain on the way after Dina Carter and her classic from 1996, Strawberry Wine. B100, 90s at 9. He was

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0: Daniel Tucker, it's a little too late on today's Best and Most Country, Me 100. The 9 is at 9, that song from 1993. And it's not too late to win tickets. Big Ticket Thursday, yes, all day long. Powered by Hensley Legal Group, we got tickets up for Boots on the Bend, August 14th and 15th. Make a weekend of it because you're going to win some tickets, a pair of tickets. Boots on the Bend, St. Joe County Fairgrounds, see Eric Church. See Hardy, Ashley McBride, and all the great artists coming to South Bend. All you have to do is text the word BOOTS to 888-817-2100. Do it right now, and you're in the running to win a pair of tickets. Again, BOOTS, BOOTS. Yeah, see, if I could spell, that'd be great. See, I wouldn't win because I'd misspell the word. Anyway, BOOTS to 888-817-2100, and you could be a big winner on Big Ticket Thursday. Sarah Evans is next on the B.
1: 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New Paris Speedway, the hottest quarter mile in the Midwest.
2: Overnight, mostly clear, lows in the mid-50s. On Friday, mostly sunny, highs of around 80. On Saturday, mostly sunny, highs in the mid-70s. I'm WSBT 22's with the forecast for Aaron.

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Wow.

Hey, it's Brittany Bailey of the B100 Morning Show. How is tomorrow already Friday? But the fun starts at 6 a.m. But it doesn't feel officially like Friday until we hear it's Friday again at 7:45. Plus, we'll have your passes to win for Deep River Water Park after 8. The best way to start your day is right here on the B. So-

Joe Diffie and Chips That Won't Come In on today's Best and Most Country B100, playing the 90s all day long on Throwback Thursday. That song off the album Regular Joe, 1992. I love the music. Miss that guy. Here's Low Cash, Long Heart.

0: Low Cash and Wrong Hearts on today's Best and Most Country B100. And I'm sure your heart would be full if you won $1 million on a Monday. Well, you can do just that. Million Dollar Monday. 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

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You're standing

0: Hey, it's Brittany Bailey of the B100 Morning Show. It's time to honor your hero with Flags for Vets with B100, Zollman's Best One Tire and Auto Care, Legacy Heating and Air, and Budweiser. 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
1: Brian White, so much for pretending on today's Best and Most Country B100. He's going to be at the Blue Gate with Terry Clark in December. 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Here's a new one from Blake Shelton, Let Him In Anyway on the B.
2: Ain't it

0: Blake Shelton let him in anyway on today's Best and Most Country B100. My name is Moody, hanging out with you on this Big Ticket Thursday, powered by Henslett Legal Group. We got tickets up for grabs all day long, been giving them away. We're still giving them away. August 14th and 15th, Boots on the Bend takes over Central County Fairgrounds. Hardy, Eric Church, and so many more amazing artists. All you have to do is text the word Boots to 888-817-2100. Again, B-O-O-T-S. 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Tucker Wetmore coming up next on B100.
1: B100 weather. Overnight, mostly clear, lows in the low to mid-50s. On Friday, mostly sunny, highs of around 80. On Saturday, mostly sunny, highs in the mid-70s. I'm WSBT22's weather forecast for Aaron May. B100 weather. Overnight, mostly clear, lows in the low to mid-50s. On Friday, mostly sunny, highs of around 80. On Saturday, mostly sunny, highs in the mid-70s. I'm WSBT 22's weather forecast for Aaron.

Montana sky. Driven up and down the coast a few times. London, Paris, paradise. But ain't got much memory. Other scenes come to think I missed them all. And damn.

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0: Zach Topp and I never lie. On today's Best and Most Country B100, I'm not going to lie, I didn't know what they were doing when they started teasing this on social media. Everyone posted their own little post, but it's Hardy, Eric Church, Morgan Wallen, Tim McGraw, MacArthur, B100.
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Hey, it's Brittany Bailey of the B100 Morning Show. How is tomorrow already Friday? But the fun starts at 6 a.m. But it doesn't feel officially like Friday until we hear it's Friday again at 7:45. Plus, we'll have your passes to win for Deep River Water Park after 8. The best way to start your day is right

Faith Hill, You Can't Lose Me on a Throwback Thursday, going all the way back to 1995 on that one. My name is Moody, hanging out with you, and Zach John King, you can't wait to get to drinking. B100.

Zach John King, get to drinking on today's Best and Most Country, B100. My name is Moody, hanging out with you. And Brittany Bailey pours her heart into all the projects she does, and she's really into Flags for Vets. 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She's going to thank them for their service, bring them some gifts, and also decorate their yard with American flags just to let them know that they're appreciated, and they deserve that. They deserve a lot more.

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Luke Combs and Days Like These on today's Best and Most Country B100. Sounds like Corey Kent and Coetzel wish they didn't have days like these. It's Rocky Mountain Low B100.

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0: Diamond Rio, one of my favorites from them, Love a Little Stronger from 1994 off the album of the same name, Throwback Thursday. Here's the latest from George Burns with a little help from Luke Bryan. It's Ride, Ride, Ride, B100.
1: I threw it

0: George Birds, Luke Bryan, Ride, Ride, Ride. On today's Best Animals Country, B100. About that time. I'm going to head on out of here, but I still have one more pair of tickets for Boots on the Bend. It is Big Ticket Thursday, and this is your last hurrah. Powered by Hensley Legal Group, Boots on the Bend, August 14th and 15th, St. Joe County Fairgrounds, Hardy, Eric Church, Flatline Calvary, Ashley McBride, everybody. Come on now, that list is huge. 2 days of country music at the fairgrounds, and you could win a pair of tickets in to those shows by texting the word BOOTS to 888-817-2100. Again, BOOTS to 888-817-2100, and you could be a winner on Big Ticket Thursday. You got till midnight to get that text in, so do it now, okay? Morgan Wallen coming up, and then my guy, Granger Smith coming in after midnight next on B100. God bless. B100
1: weather. Overnight, mostly clear, lows in the low to mid-50s. On Friday, mostly sunny, highs of around 80. On Saturday, mostly sunny, highs in the mid-70s. I'm WSBT 22's with the forecast for Aaron May.

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5: Hey, it's finally Friday, y'all. Welcome to show number 1603. It's After Midnight. Glad you're with me. Granger Smith here, your host. And, you know, I've got some good news, as always, to kick the show off with, so hang tight for that. I've also got some Nashville news back half of the hour with Ann Hudson, stories about your favorite stars out there in Music City, and, of course, all that good country music to go along with it. Hang tight. It's After Midnight. Hour number one starts right now. It's time.

0: street. Check out this good news story. A Detroit couple raised dozens of foster kids, and now their community is repaying the love. Okay, listen to this. For decades, Stephen and Loretta Rodriguez opened their Detroit home to children who had nowhere else to go. Yeah, it's somewhere between 60 and 70. Can you believe that? Kids. 60 and 70 kids over the years. And now they're in their 80s and the couple is on the receiving end of that same generosity as the community that they gave so much to now rallies around them. It's crazy. One of their former foster children, Shayna, who was given up at birth, helped organize the outpouring of support. After a lifetime of giving, the Rodriguezes are finally getting to feel what it's like to be on the other side of that kindness. Thank the Lord. That's good news.
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1: Hey, it's Brittany Bailey of the B100 Morning Show. 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
2: 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God, family, and country music. That's what we're all about. Thanks for staying up here on After Midnight with Granger Smith.
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So, you know, I got this topic to discuss next hour. I want to hear from you on this, and I want to get some details. I know mine. I want to hear from you. What would be your death row last meal? Give me all the fixings. Doctor it up for me. 866-607-8383. We'll talk about this next hour.

day, Potts Farm was a place to go. 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King and the Can and the Marlboro Man. Jack and Jim were a few good men. 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You better mind your business, man. Watch your mouth. 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I'm tired of talking, man. 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

back and think about them good old days, the way we were raising our southern ways. And we like cornbread and biscuits, and if it's broke around here, we fix it. 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

0: morning, Granger Smith. I'm driving through Springdale, Iowa, eastbound. I listen to you every night I come through here. I love it. Keep the good work up, man.
1: I think we need to get you a segment on this show, buddy. You got a good radio voice. Appreciate you. She's got

0: Ann is about to join us with another round of Nashville news. And what do you got coming up?
1: Oh, you know, Granger, we always love a new album tease, and I've got one coming for you in the form of Zach Top. Got that story coming up in your Nashville news next.

0: 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It's Ann Hudson.
1: Well, this is fun. 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
6: Welcome to Friday. It's finally here. It's After Midnight, y'all. Weekend right around the corner. It's Granger Smith. I'm your host. Topic of the hour, we're going to run down this rabbit hole. What would be your death row last meal? You got something? I want to hear from you. I want to play you on the air with this. Give me your fixings. Give me the main dish. Give me the dessert. Give me the drink. 866-607-8383. Also, Earl Bibbles Jr., the country boy himself, got a dumb criminal story for us. It's hour number two. All this coming up right now. It's After Midnight. We could try.

So what do you think would be your last meal? If you got to choose your last meal, say you're on death row, you're talking to the warden, and he gives you this option, what is your last meal? 866-607-8383.

0: Thanks for staying up. This is After Midnight with Granger Smith.
1: Okay, happy Friday. Our topic of the hour. What would be the last meal of your life? If you could choose it, you know, most of us won't. Most of us won't be on death row talking to the warden, hopefully. But if you could choose your last meal of your life, what would it be? Give me all the things. I don't care if you tell me who makes it or what, where you buy it, but give me all the things. 866-607-8383.
2: 19-ounce porterhouse, extra rare, still got a moo. 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And then Brussels sprouts cut in half. And they're just lightly sauteed with bacon and garlic. The side, and those two big mugs of nitro milk stout. One is my beverage and one is my dessert. And hopefully, God in heaven, I'll be listening to your show at the same time.
1: Oh, I appreciate that. Tying in the show there at the end. And that's a good... Sometimes you could tell when someone has actually thought about this question before because they answer with total clarity. 866-607-8383, asking what would be your final meal on Earth?
3: Yeah, my last meal would be a ribeye steak, rare, corn on the cob, mashed taters and gravy, tater salad, and an apple pie.
1: Mmm. A lot of taters involved there. And you brought in the apple pie. I would ask this. My dad used to have apple pie with a slice of cheddar cheese. Anyone done that before? Interesting. Good call. Good topic. 866-607-8383.
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4: That's 866-607-8383. 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
6: 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The flag's still waving tonight because you're working. Thanks for being up with us here on After Midnight with Granger Smith.
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1: Good morning, Granger. This is Misty Rose from Stony Point, North Carolina. Just wanted to say I'm so grateful for you. I lift you every morning on my way to work, and you're such a blessing to us all. So thank you for everything you do and keep on keeping on. Have a great day.
2: 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I can hear

When the world quiets down, the good stuff gets louder. 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

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Front page obituary, he was a millionaire. He left his fortune to some guy he barely knew. His kids were mad as hell.

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1: I'm Earl Dibbles Jr. I'm a country boy. I'm an honest boy, too, and crime don't pay. I got a story to prove it. A guy's traveling through John F. Kennedy Airport, and he's in some jumbo trouble after attempting to smuggle cocaine inside bags of jumbo shrimp. Customs and Border Protection officers discovered several packages of frozen gumbo shrimp wrapped up in little sealed plastic baggies. Inside them bags, officers found brick-shaped objects filled with about 40 pounds of cocaine inside. Sounds like he's just jumbo dumb.
0: Thanks for staying up with us here on After Midnight with Granger Smith.
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8: I love a first cast when the water's glass and the light.

Okay, here we go. Talking about your death row last meal. Man, this makes me hungry, but I want to hear from you. 866-607-8383. You say

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5: 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I'm Granger Smith, your host. We're going to talk about some things that went down on this day in history coming up, plus some Nashville news with Ann Hudson, stories about those country stars out there in Nashville and what they're up to. Hang tight for all of this early on a Friday. 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
6: Lord knows I got a time. There's a few in here now. Well, I've learned my lesson too many times. 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
1: 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I'd act like I didn't see her. 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

For a while, I guess they were keeping it low-key. But now it's like these county lines closing in on me. 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

0: loves talking about history, and he's even got the diploma to prove it. It's time for This Day in History on After Midnight with Granger Smith.
1: On this day, May the 29th, 1660, Charles II returned to England from exile in the Netherlands to claim the English throne. 1848, Wisconsin became the 30th state. 1942, Bing Crosby recorded White Christmas. It's still the world's best-selling single. 1991, Garth Brooks had the number one album, Rope in the Wind. 2005, Danica Patrick became the first woman to lead the Indy 500. Some famous birthdays include Bob Hope and President John F. Kennedy. Those are just a few things that went down on this day in history.
0: You're up after midnight with Granger Smith.
2: Man, I love this place. I've been surfing here since I was a kid. Now, seeing my grandson out on the water, it means everything to me. Watching him and taking in the blue waves, the sea breeze, the blurry horizon.
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You know, I brought this up last hour. Good topic here. What would be your death row last meal? Everything. Give me all the details. 866-607-8383. It's time.

0: Ranger. You want to know what happened yesterday? Been up since 1 o'clock this morning, driving the old tractor and trailer. Still got about 7 hours to go to get to home base. Talk to you later. This is Curtis Dave.
1: Keep that greasy side down, brother. Thank you for calling.

0: We've got someone who stays connected to Nashville just for you. Her name is Ann Hudson. Ann, what do you got coming up in Nashville news?
1: Okay, Granger, not sure if you've ever heard the popular song by Role Model. It's called Sally, When the Wine Runs Out. Well, it's gotten a country spin. I got that story coming up in your Nashville news next. Why?

0: Here's what's new in Nashville. Here's Ann Hudson.
1: There's been a viral rock and pop hit. It's called Sally When the Wine Runs Out by Role Model. Well, Lainey Wilson's taking it on. She's country-fied it.
2: Sally, that feeling's coming around. Please don't go falling in love.
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4: 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Here's your host, Granger Smith.
5: Well, happy Friday, everybody. It's finally here. Third Shifters, I'm so glad you're with me. We're honored to be the soundtrack to your overnight. Let's finish this one strong. I'm Granger Smith here, your host of After Midnight, asking this question. You remember the ice cream truck when we were kids? Running up to that truck, hearing that iconic song, running down the street to catch it. What was your order? Do you remember that? 866-607-8383, calling this ice cream truck order. And then I've got Earl Dibbles Jr. with a country boy dumb criminal story. All this here in hour number four. Good country music on the way too. Let's go.

All right, we're about to dive into this topic coming up. What was your ice cream truck order? You remember that iconic ice cream truck song? You're running up to it. You got your sticky quarters. What are you ordering? 866-607-8383.

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1: Okay, topic break here. I'm going to take some phone calls. Do you remember the ice cream truck? Of course you do. You remember the sound, the iconic song, the ice cream truck song. The song that is both joyful and full of anxiety as well, because you don't want to, you hear that song and you don't want to miss the truck. So you start running through the neighborhood barefoot or through the grass getting stickers and trying to get to this ice cream truck. But what are you ordering? That's the question. 866-607-8383.
2: Miss Alani, I'm 63 years old. You're talking about the ice cream truck. Brings back huge memories. My favorite was that popsicle. I don't know if they called it a bomb pop or whatever back then, but I'm going to tell you a little story. Them things had so much flavor and so much coloring that I went from the swimming pool, just like you said, in my swim trunks, went home. I wasn't supposed to go that day, and she said, did you go to the ice cream truck? I didn't lie about it. She said, come here, look in the mirror. And they had so much coloring, and my lips were all stained. Everybody will like that story, and some of them probably done it themselves. Thank you for what you're doing, and thank you for that question.
1: Man, I've got the biggest smile on my face picturing this little boy out there trying to get past his mother, who said, did you go to the ice cream truck and get all that sugar? And he's saying no, and he's covered in bum pop juice. That is a story we could all relate to. 866-607-8383.
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1: 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Plus, you can also see Jackson Dean and Travis Denning. Get ready for an epic 7-day cruise on the luxury

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0: Hey, this is Beth in Lexington, Kentucky. I'm out delivering the mail to the post offices in the big truck. Y'all have a great day. Bye.
1: You're doing good work, Beth. Thank you for listening to After Midnight while you do it.

Seen a big Montana sky. 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London, Paris, paradise. But ain't got much memory of the scenes. Come to think, I missed them all. And damn,

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That sunset, cliffs by the sea, and the night rolled in. And you still talk about that moon that I can't recall, but God, I

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1: I'm Earl Dibbles Jr. I'm a country boy. I'm an honest boy too, and crime don't pay. I got a story to prove it. See, this one fella's been arrested after dressing up like his girlfriend in order to take an exam for her. His girl had already failed the test twice, so he thought he'd give it a shot. Yeah, but that fella didn't fool nobody. See, them officials started to suspect something was up when his face didn't match the picture on the application form. Both of them is now facing multiple charges while police launch an investigation. Putting on a dress, hey, that's where I draw the line. He's dumb.
0: Thanks for staying up with us here on After Midnight with Granger Smith.
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10: Well, yeah, we're supposed to love the Lord your God with all your heart, soul, strength, and
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10: 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And yet that's what our culture tells us to do.
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0: This is our topic. What was your ice cream truck order as a kid? You remember this? Iconic summertime. It's ice cream truck season. We should talk about this. My number, 866-607-8383.
1: I don't know if you're looking at me or not. 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
6: Finally Friday, early risers. What's up? Welcome to After Midnight with me, your host, Granger Smith. So grateful you guys have made this America's favorite radio program. And I've got some good news besides that I want to read for you, hopefully put a smile on your face early on a Friday. And then Nashville news, Ann Hudson's going to have you covered on that. 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All of this coming up soon this hour. 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
7: She

0: extreme. Check out this good news story. A Detroit couple raised dozens of foster kids, and now their community is repaying the love. Okay, listen to this. For decades, Stephen and Loretta Rodriguez opened their Detroit home to children who had nowhere else to go. Yeah, it's somewhere between 60 and 70. Can you believe that? Kids. 60 and 70 kids over the years. And now they're in their 80s and the couple is on the receiving end of that same generosity as the community that they gave so much to now rallies around them. It's crazy. One of their former foster children, Shayna, who's given up at birth, helped organize the outpouring of support. After a lifetime of giving, the Rodriguezes are finally getting to feel what it's like to be on the other side of that kindness. Thank the Lord. That's good news.
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0: Hey, y'all, it's Granger Smith. 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

0: Look, moving on.
1: Still looking for your phone call on the topic we talked about last hour. It was this. What was your ice cream truck order? Do you remember? 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My number's 866-607-8383. 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
1: Hey, Granger, this is Doug from Pelzer, South Carolina. I just want to thank you for everything, man. I work second shift, get off at midnight, and I look forward to listening to you on the way home. Great job, man. We love you, and look forward to this every night. Take care, buddy.
2: Well, I sure appreciate you, Doug. Thank you for calling, buddy.

0: Ann is about to join us with another round of Nashville news. Ann, what do you got coming up?
1: Oh, you know, Granger, we always love a new album tease, and I've got one coming for you in the form of Zach Top. Got that story coming up in your Nashville news next.

0: 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It's Ann Hudson.
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Hey, thanks for sharing your Friday, or at least part of it, here with me on After Midnight, y'all. Before you take off and get that Friday started, let me remind you, God is great and He is worthy of our praise. I'm Granger Smith, coming to y'all from the Yee Yee Farm in Central Texas. 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I'm going to be kicking off Mornings with Granger here in just a few minutes. 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
0: Hey, it's Brittany Bailey of the B100 Morning Show. 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
6: B100 weather. Mostly sunny and beautiful today. Highs of around 80 with a light breeze. Overnight, partly cloudy. Lows in the mid-50s. On Saturday, partly sunny. Highs in the mid to upper 70s. On Sunday, mostly sunny. Highs in the mid to upper 70s. I'm WSBT 22's weather forecaster, Aaron May.

0: Good morning and welcome to Friday. Can you believe it? It's Friday already, but a gorgeous morning out there. It's 559, 55 degrees. You got big plans for the weekend? I'd love to hear from you. Checking in at 888-817-B100. Hive members, are you awake? I'd love for you to check in. Let me know how your morning's going, because it's going to be a super fun one here. And as we do each and every Friday, it's finally Friday, but this time it's all about summer.
1: School.
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2: Really? 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
2: Good. 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
3: Get a little sun.
4: Yeah, you're looking a little ripe there, buddy.
5: Yeah, very funny.
6: Hey, guys, what's this tomato doing at Randy's desk?
7: I would have heard. Oh, I'm not a baby. Oh, mommy, make it go away and hurt. I hate the sun.
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0: Today's best for most country, B100, Jason Aldean, Don't Tell on Me, 609 and 55 degrees. What a beautiful Friday morning. I'm so glad you're waking up with the B. And right now at 888-817-B100, I thought it'd be so fun today. Throughout the whole morning, we give lots of shout outs, lots of love and celebration for all the 2026 grads. So over on Facebook, some beautiful shout outs, wonderful pictures, and I love celebrating. I'm so proud of people I've never met before. Seriously, I was reading this thread and I'm going through. I'm like, oh, good job. Jessica, she gives a shout out to my beautiful, funny, smart, sassy, caring daughter, Kinsey Russell. She's the best. We're so blessed to have watched her grow into an amazing young lady throughout her high school years. She's graduating from Penn High School. She makes us all so dang proud. Way to go, Kinsey, class of 2026. That's what I'm talking about. Stephanie giving a shout out to her niece, Olivia. And another Olivia graduating from Edwardsburg High School. Go Eddies. Jack also celebrating his graduation from Edwardsburg. And it looks like he's playing the trumpet in the band, which is so neat. So 888-817-B100. You give them a shout out. Let's do it all morning long. And I want to know a little bit about them. Tell me about them. What kind of kid were they growing up? And can you believe it? Because you blinked. And here it is. Jessica says, my oldest baby graduated fifth grade, moving up to middle school next year, and my youngest just graduated kindergarten. Can't believe my baby's going to be in first grade. I'm telling you, quit blinking. That's the problem. And Miranda, Jake is my middle child. Graduation was last week, and this August he heads to Ferris State, where he'll be a member of the marching band and pursue a degree in physical therapy. So let's give a celebration for all our graduates. 2026 at 888-817-B100. I'd love to hear from you right here on the B.
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0: Hey, it's Brittany Bailey of the B100 Morning Show. 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
2: Mostly sunny and beautiful today, highs of around 80 with a light breeze. Overnight, partly cloudy, lows in the mid-50s. On Saturday, partly sunny, highs in the mid to upper 70s. On Sunday, mostly sunny, highs in the mid to upper 70s. I'm WSBT 22's weather forecaster, Aaron May.

0: Today's best for most country, V100, Chris Young, 621, 55 degrees. Good morning and happy Friday. What are your weekend plans? 888-817-V100. You can give me a call. And we are doing graduation shout outs all today, all morning long. So tell us all about your student, where they're graduating from, what they're going to be doing. We want to celebrate. And speaking of celebration, did you see this? South Bend Police Department, they're excited to announce that Officer Travis Kukla is back to patrolling streets after doctors determined he's officially in clinical remission from non-Hodgkin lymphoma. We shared the tough news of Officer's diagnosis last summer, which quickly led to so many of you coming together to support him through the various fundraisers hosted by the South Bend FOP Lodge No. 36. It was great to see him back with his honor guard brothers during the fallen officer memorial service. Thank you for all the support and wish him continued good health and brighter days ahead. Yes, as I read that post, I just can't help but beaming from ear to ear seeing his face there. I remember when they released that he had been diagnosed, so many people immediately like, how can I help? What can we do? And that's what I love about living here so much here in Michiana. So many people want to reach out. And so that's the good news that we're celebrating. Shouting from the rooftops. And you can add to it at 888-817-B100. It's all about celebration this morning, so let's keep it going. At 622 and 55 degrees, right here on the Bees.
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0: 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New Paris Speedway, the hottest quarter mile in the Midwest. 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
1: weather. Mostly sunny and beautiful today, highs of around 80 with a light breeze. Overnight, partly cloudy, lows in the mid-50s. On Saturday, partly sunny, highs in the mid to upper 70s. On Sunday, mostly sunny, highs in the mid to upper 70s. I'm WSBT 22's weather forecaster, Aaron May. B100.

0: Today's Best for Most Country, B100, Old Dominion, one-man band at 636, 55 degrees, gorgeous outside, love seeing that sunrise, and it's going to be a really great weekend. Good morning, Reed.
1: Good morning, Brittany. It's Friday.
0: I know you've got big plans for the weekend.
1: I've got some. We're back in Chicago. I don't like the drive as much. It's nice getting there, but then you lose the hour coming back, and that always feels rough, but yeah, I'm pretty excited.
0: Well, I can't believe it was a week ago. Reed was so awesome. He opened up our home. You had a great cookout. You're such a grill master, really.
1: Don't be humble.
0: No,
1: it is the easiest.
0: No, it's not.
1: Somehow took ownership of the easiest form of cooking there is. You just got to get it up to temp. And if you overcook it, it's actually a good thing.
0: I do like a little bit of charbroil.
1: That's what I'm talking about. Somehow we got stuck with that. We get to stick outside. It is natural to have a beer in hand just while grilling. And if you don't, it looks weird. Like, I don't know how we did it, but we figured a way out to get the easiest and best cooking method and just took ownership of it.
0: So. Well, your friends also are very talented when it comes to dips and cakes.
1: Yeah, that's true.
0: The spread was amazing. And shout out to Hope. It looked like the most magical, fairy, sparkly cake I've ever seen in my life. And it was banana, and it tasted incredible.
1: It was like a frosted banana bread.
0: It was awesome.
1: And all the best compliments to it. It was so good. I still have some, by the way.
0: What? Yeah. Still? That's willpower. But to invite us over, you're inviting lots of kids over. Mm-hmm. And I know you don't have any kids.
1: Yeah.
0: And so leading up to that, you're probably looking around like, what do I do? What do we have?
1: Yeah, perhaps. I might have been like that.
0: And so how fun to think that if we were to take a peek inside Reed's house, you're getting ready.
1: Mm-hmm.
0: What if it sounded like a nature documentary?
1: Well, yeah, thankfully, I mean, my good personal friend, David, I didn't realize it. He came over early.
0: he was able to get a sneak peek.
1: Yeah, he was able to get a sneak peek into some of my preparations, and he even recorded it. Here, take a listen.
2: Here we see the suburban non-parent in his natural habitat. He is preparing for a summer cookout, but danger is near. Guests are arriving with human children. The host has no young of his own. He is gripped by sudden primal fear. He does not know how to entertain the incoming small beasts. He searches the dark caverns of the hallway closet. He pushes past the winter coats. Suddenly, his eyes lock onto a shape in the corner. It is a sphere made of faux leather. It is completely flat. His primitive brain sparks with a sudden joyful thought.
3: A soccer ball! Kids love balls, right?
2: Not in that state. It is deflated. It is a piece of garbage. But wait, the host refuses to accept defeat. He locates a rusty air pump. He performs emergency surgery on the tool. It works. The sphere expands. He then scavenges more artifacts and finds two frisbees to complete his collection. With a full ball and cheap plastic in hand, the host stands ready. The minivans are pulling into the driveway. The horde has arrived. Will these meager offerings save his home from destruction? Only time will tell.
0: That's so cool.
1: Yeah, thank you, David. I do appreciate it. It was successful.
0: It was.
1: Despite, I really was worried. That sounds like an exaggeration. And I did have to, I mean, let me pull back the curtain. I did have to replicate a ball. Kids love balls. I actually said that to my wife.
0: Well, after
1: finding the soccer ball, it was, man.
0: Because my 13-year-old loved playing soccer with your father-in-law, and unfortunately,
1: he was keeping up pretty well, honestly. And they played soccer for a solid like 30 to 40 minutes.
0: But Liam went to kick the ball, and then Eric went to kick the ball, and poor guy threw his margarita and fell in the air.
1: Yes.
0: I felt
1: over
0: so
1: himself.
0: Bad.
1: He falls. There was a moment, just a pause, where everybody's like, is he okay, first of all? And then he starts to get up, and he's laughing, and then, of course, that opens up the floor for everybody else to laugh. Hours later, he, like, comes out of the bathroom. He goes, I just tried to put a brush through my hair and I couldn't. My hair is still sticky from that margarita. And we died. Oh, it was so funny.
0: Well, it was a lot of fun at your house, so thank you for that. Thank you, David, for making an appearance
1: on thank you, David.
0: 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And yes, I would give you a 10 out of 10.
1: Yes!
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11: Mostly sunny and beautiful today, highs of around 80 with a light breeze. Overnight, partly cloudy, lows in the mid-50s. On Saturday, partly sunny, highs in the mid to upper 70s. On Sunday, mostly sunny, highs in the mid to upper 70s. I'm WSBT 22's weather forecaster, Aaron May.

0: What's That Buzz on the B?
1: 651, 56 degrees. The buzz is brought to you by Imperial Furniture. The White House is pushing Congress to approve a $250 bill featuring Donald Trump's portrait that would require changing a 160-year-old law that prohibits any living person from appearing on U.S. currency.
2: At present, no living person can be on U.S. currency, and the currency must say, "In God We Trust." Right now, there is proposed legislation to change the first requirement so that a living person, Donald J. Trump, could be on the $250 bill. So it's all up on Capitol Hill. At Treasury, we prepare things in advance, so we have prepared in advance that if the legislation is passed, but we will stick to the law.
1: You know, that's fine. You want to bring up ideas of new bills. Can we just keep the penny? Okay.
3: I love the little penny.
1: I love the little penny.
3: No, you're nostalgic about the penny.
1: Well, I was also reading about Donald Trump, and not the story you think. A buffalo. His name is Donald Trump, and he was hours away from being sacrificed until the Bangladesh government stepped in, and the rare albino buffalo, named for its blonde tuft of hair, because it
3: literally of course.
1: He had already been sold for ritual slaughter when viral videos turned him into a national attraction. Yeah. People were lining up. Honestly, crowds were flooding in just so they could see this 1,500-pound Donald Trump. So officials intervene, and now Donald Trump is headed to the National Zoo instead. It's going to be the greatest zoo. I'm going to be the greatest.
3: The grass is greener where I stand. Yeah. I can see it.
1: I'm going to show you a picture because I could not stop laughing. He looks, it's the craziest thing. It honestly looked like a buffalo with a toupee.
3: These owners didn't dye the hair, right? Oh my gosh. No way.
1: It's real. That is real.
3: That looks so unreal.
1: Not AI, I promise.
3: I believe you. But without this, I would have seen it and been like, okay.
1: The biggest, the bestest buffalo of them all.
3: Oh my gosh. Well, from one super billionaire to another, Jeff Bezos' Blue Origin rocket exploded on the launch pad in Florida around 9 o'clock last night. The explosion made a spectacular fireball that could have been seen from miles. Nobody was hurt. It was unmanned aircraft. And Blue Origin was gearing up for a June launch to put a batch of Amazon LEO internet satellites into orbit.
1: Oh, I'm so glad nobody was on it.
3: Yeah, no.
1: I'm glad we're just talking about a fireball.
3: Just a huge explosion. Really, really expensive firework.
1: At 654 and 56 degrees, that's the buzz brought to you by Imperial Furniture.
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9: B100 Weather. Mostly sunny and beautiful today. Highs of around 80 with a light breeze. Overnight, partly cloudy. Lows in the mid-50s. On Saturday, partly sunny. Highs in the mid to upper 70s. On Sunday, mostly sunny. Highs in the mid to upper 70s. I'm WSBT 22's weather forecaster, Aaron May.

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0: Today's Best of Most Country, B100, Morgan Wallen and Post Malone. I Ain't Coming Back at 7:08 and 57 degrees. It was mind-blowing, and it was a lot of mind-thinking last night at the Spelling Bee. 14-year-old Trey from California was the winner, but it was record-breaking because there was a tie. So the two top spellers had to go back and forth in a spell-off to see who could spell the most words correctly. Mm-hmm.
1: The spell-off results are in. Shrey, during the spell-off, you correctly spelled a total of 32 words.
2: How long is this spell-off?
1: Ethan, you correctly spelled a total of 25 words, and that means that Shrey, you are the two-time
0: So at 888-817-B100, I'm not going to make you spell bromocryptine because that was the word that he won with. It is a polypeptide alkaloid that is a derivative of ergot and mimics the activity of dopamine. That's
3: dopamine.
0: A lot of words.
3: Yep, heard dopamine. Got it.
0: I still have to tell myself Wednesday.
3: Yes.
0: February. Restaurant.
3: Jim Carrey's the only reason I reliably spell beautiful.
0: And thanks to Gwen Stefani, we can spell bananas.
3: Well, I don't know if I ever struggled with that one.
0: Quit bragging, Reed.
3: Oh, my bad, my bad.
0: 888-817-B100. If you want to go visit Deep River Water Park, I do have some of the words from the spelling bee last night. I don't think, not a lot of them, though.
3: Okay.
0: They are like, how do I say this? And you also had to say whether it had a capital letter in it. I mean, they were very specific last night. We're a little more lenient this morning because we want you to have so much fun this summer at Deep River Water Park. So at 888-817-B100, let's have a spelling bee on the bee.
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12: weather. Mostly sunny and beautiful today. Highs of around 80 with a light breeze. Overnight, partly cloudy. Lows in the mid-50s. On Saturday, partly sunny. Highs in the mid to upper 70s. On Sunday, mostly sunny. Highs in the mid to upper 70s. I'm WSBT 22's weather forecaster, Aaron May.

0: spelling bee this morning for Deep River Water Park passes. Michelle, are you ready?
1: Yes, I would if I could spell.
0: You know what? Should we have a spell off this morning, just like they did last night? Should you and Reed go head to head?
2: I was a third place finisher in third grade, and it's all because I think every one of my words was six letters or less.
0: What was your word that you lost? Right. Do you remember?
2: No, but I remember the one that the kid got after me. I got something like very tough to pronounce, and I didn't even repeat it because I was scared and nervous. But he got Oasis. Huh? I'm still mad that. About that. Still I only remember that word, not the one that I got.
0: Were you ever in a spelling bee?
1: No.
0: Well, then this is your first time, and I'm glad it's happening right here. I think we should go back and forth. So, Michelle, please spell. Ooh, these are hard. These are so hard.
1: Let's do some easy ones.
0: Okay, start with, okay. Spell cinnamon.
1: Like the flavor?
0: Yep.
1: C-I-N-N. A-M-O-N?
0: Yeah, give her a point.
2: Brittany, I got to be honest. Yes. I would have missed that.
0: Really?
2: I wouldn't have put two N's at the beginning.
0: Reed?
2: Uh-oh.
0: Please spell bromocriptine.
2: Okay. B-R-O-M-O-C-R-I-P-T-I-N-E.
0: Ooh, yes.
2: I did study chemistry, so that helps.
0: Michelle?
1: Yes.
0: Spell Oasis.
1: O-A-S-I-S.
2: Woo! I'm starting to understand now. I think I'm picking it up.
0: I don't even know how to pronounce some of these. Okay, hold on.
2: Oasis.
0: Reed, spell conscience.
2: Oh man, it's got a weird S C in there. C-O-N-S-C I-E-N. C-E?
0: Yes. Woo. Tied up right now.
1: All right.
0: Michelle.
1: Yes.
0: Spell broccoli.
1: B-R-O-C-C-O-L-I.
0: Yeah.
2: I'm in so much trouble.
0: Hey, Reed. Spell nuisance. She just laughs.
2: What are the vowels in this? Okay. In.
0: Are you having flashbacks in third grade?
2: In you, for sure. In you, but there's, it's like it. In you, I, C, E, N, S, E.
0: No, wrong. Sorry. The correct spelling.
1: N U I S A N E.
2: Oh.
0: No.
2: Yes.
0: Close.
2: Yes.
1: Oh, I forgot the C.
2: Yeah, but you, okay, once you started, like, once you got over the middle, I'm like, ah, yep, that's for sure.
0: Michelle, you did right. It this morning in our spell off. You beat Reed, and you're going to go visit Deep River Water Park.
1: Yay! I turned 61 next month, so that's the great birthday present.
0: Yes, it is. And good job spelling in our spelling bee on the bee.
3: Let's do this party. Roll in.
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6: Mostly sunny and beautiful today. Highs of around 80 with a light breeze. Overnight, partly cloudy. Lows in the mid-50s. On Saturday, partly sunny. Highs in the mid to upper 70s. On Sunday, mostly sunny. Highs in the mid to upper 70s. I'm WSBT 22's weather forecaster, Aaron May.

0: It's Happy Headlines with Laura Smith from MNC on The V.
1: Yes, indeed. That time on a very beautiful Friday at 7:37, 58 degrees. What's happy today?
2: Oh, my goodness. Well, the weather, for one thing, continues on. But you know what? Martin's Supermarkets, they are doing something really great. And they team up with Spartan Nash is really kind of their, you know, big overall company. Their foundation has donated $40,000 to Special Olympics in Indiana. So that follows a successful in-store fundraising campaign. I guess you can what did they call it? Roundup. Mm-hmm. Roundup at the checkout. And customers and employees at 21 Martin stores across northern Indiana raised the money during March and April to support athletes and programs statewide. The organizers say that the donation comes as athletes prepare for the 2026 Summer Games, which are in Terre Haute, and Team Indiana gets ready to compete in Minnesota later this summer.
1: I can't wait.
2: That's nice. 40 grand will go a long way and all those wonderful people.
1: For anyone who wants to compete, they don't have to worry about the travel of cost or sports equipment.
2: Oh, jerseys, that's great.
1: It's all taken care of because of fundraisers like this.
2: Yes,
1: so,
2: thanks
1: very
2: to Martins
1: cool.
2: and Spartan Nash.
1: What a great Friday. Have a wonderful weekend. Laura Smith from MNC on The B.
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8: 100 weather. Mostly sunny and beautiful today, highs of around 80 with a light breeze. Overnight, partly cloudy, lows in the mid-50s. On Saturday, partly sunny, highs in the mid to upper 70s. On Sunday, mostly sunny, highs in the mid to upper 70s. I'm WSBT 22's weather forecaster, Aaron May.

0: Today's Best of Most Country, B100 at 745, 58 degrees. We had a fun game with Michelle all about the spelling bee that happened last night. The winner won $50,000 and a trip to Orlando.
1: A whole year of college?
0: Yeah.
1: Wow.
0: Good for him. And at 888-817-B100, you can check in anytime. Good morning.
2: Hello. I just have a funny little story about my daughter when she was in fourth grade, maybe. And she was in the spelling bee. Very, very good speller. That was something that I was good at. So I made sure that she learned how to spell. And she made it all the way to the final. And they had them standing there. And they said, okay, your word is word. She stood up like she really knew what she was doing. And she was so nervous. She says, word. W-R-O-D.
0: Oh,
2: I was in the audience and I sat down. It was hilarious. It was great. And to this day, she's 36, and today she still never forgets that.
1: W-R-O-D.
0: She'll never forget how to spell word ever again in her life.
2: Nope, never. Never, never. I just thought that was so funny.
0: Thank you for sharing that. The number is 888-817-B100. There are words that will haunt you. Oasis.
1: Oasis,
0: word.
1: Still.
0: I know. Restaurants, for me, I have such a hard time spelling that one. And I don't know why.
1: If I don't butcher the pronunciation to help me spell it, it's not happening. My emails, I've got
0: red squiggly.
1: Restaurant. Yep. Chocolate's another like weird one for me. I don't know why.
0: Definitely.
1: Yeah.
0: Definitely. I have a hard time with definitely.
1: Yeah.
0: I know. I don't know why.
1: True.
0: And I like to spell. It's one of those things that just, I need flashcards for myself. But right now it is time, as we do each and every Friday, to sing along with Chad Roegemann, because we're so excited that it is

0: Today's best or most country, B100, 749, 59 degrees. Thank you, Chad Rogeman. Friday again. I'm wearing a large, chunky necklace, and I feel like I was trying to play instruments with him.
1: Yeah.
0: Are you feeling it? Are you hearing it?
1: You've got just the worst cymbal of all time.
0: More like tambourine is what I'm feeling. Yeah. That's like a shaker.
1: Okay, I hate to admit it. That's what I meant to say.
0: You're good. You're good. Well, today I thought it'd be super fun. I want to sprinkle in all morning long shout outs to amazing 2026 grads right here in Michiana. Where are they graduating from? What are they going to be doing? What do you love about them? Because they work so hard. Mm-hmm. And it's so crazy to think that this is the part where you push them out. You push them out of the nest and say, good job, and hope you did a great job as they go out and live their own lives. I mean, it just goes by in the blink of an eye. So fast. If you go to facebook.com/B100 Morning Show, you're going to see so many great shout outs to great graduates in town. Some of these stories I absolutely love. So let's give them a shout out this morning at 888-817-B100. They've worked so hard. I want to give a special shout out to Colton Hubbard. His mom, Mandy, posted that he graduated from Southwestern Michigan College. He has a brain tumor diagnosed at 7 that spread down his spine, multiple chemo regimens, surgeries, radiation treatments to his brain and spine, and he never stopped. Still dealing with tumors, but graduated with his associate's degree 1 year after graduating high school.
1: That
0: Isn't
1: is so
0: that remarkable?
1: Cool.
0: Just happy tears, happy tears. Mm-hmm. So at 888-817-B100, it's people like Colton that we want to celebrate today on this beautiful Friday at 888-817-B100. Coffee
2: 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I always turn them on first thing in the morning when I'm making my commute to work.
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0: Hey, it's Brittany Bailey of the B100 Morning Show. 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
6: B100 Weather. Mostly sunny and beautiful today, highs of around 80 with a light breeze. Overnight, partly cloudy, lows in the mid-50s. On Saturday, partly sunny, highs in the mid to upper 70s. On Sunday, mostly sunny, highs in the mid to upper 70s. I'm WSBT 22's weather forecaster, Aaron May.

0: It's Great at 8 with Brittany on the V.
1: 801, 60 degrees. Great at 8 is brought to you by Goodwill. Reed, what is great today?
2: Well, Jim Pickard has spent more than 3 decades building winners at Goshen High School. Sports in general is the greatest. It just spills into all other facets of your life. And Jim Pickard represents everything about that. When he talks about his career, it's not the victories that he talks about. Listen to how he talks about his kids.
3: With the Red Hawks, Pickard has built a 547-205 record. But ask him what he hopes people remember, and the wins are not the first thing he brings up.
4: I hope that I've helped a lot of kids. A lot of kids graduate. I think a lot of kids stay in school because of sports, and especially the wrestlers I've had over the year. I think a lot of them stayed in school and graduated because of wrestling. I helped with wrestling.
3: Pickard says that mindset came from his mentor and high school coach, Leo Johnson.
1: So cool. He's going to be inducted. So deserved.
2: Yeah, for sure. I mean, he's been a staple here in Michiana for so, so long. Respected by his peers, no doubt. This Hall of Fame bid is not just expected, but so, so well deserved.
1: I want better citizens when they leave wrestling. It's not about wins or losses. It's about what they get out of it, the lessons they learn, discipline, and just to be responsible and respectful. Let's give it up. That is so cool that Michiana's own changing lives for, honestly, generations.
5: Coach Pickard.
1: Great at 8 is brought to you by Goodwill. And you can add to it at 888-817-B100. It's 802, a beautiful 59 degrees. And we're going to hear your graduation shout-outs coming up next on The Bee.
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0: today's best from Host Country, B100, Riley Green, 809, 60 degrees. Oh, you want to win tickets to go see him and Justin Moore at the Ruoff June 25th? Well, with Hensley Legal Group, you could win some tickets right now at B100.com. Just check out our contest page. And today it's all about celebration. We want to celebrate the 2026 grads. Bumped into an awesome teacher yesterday, Erin, and she said, it was the last day of school.
1: Ugh.
0: And I can't believe that because I honestly feel like school just started. And those in the school system are laughing at me. Saying,
1: yeah,
0: are you
1: for
0: kidding
1: sure.
0: me? Are you kidding me? So at 888-817-B100, let's give them all a shout out.
2: This is Casey Cush. I want to give a shout out to my daughter, Jaden, graduated from Dowagiac High School.
0: Go, Jaden.
2: Yeah, she's going to be headed out to University of Michigan.
0: Woo!
1: Go blue. Go blue.
2: She is going to be studying psychology on the pre-law track. She wants to become a criminal defense attorney and eventually work on the Innocence Projects.
1: Awesome place for it, too.
0: Does it feel like yesterday, though, was putting her little hand in your hand saying, pick me up, pick me up?
2: Oh, yes. It was just like yesterday. I picture her in kindergarten with that class of 2026 banner behind her thinking, that seems like forever.
0: Well, you are definitely a proud dad. So let's give it up for Jaden this morning. Thanks for checking in.
2: Yes, thank you.
0: Thank you to Rachel. Our firstborn Dalton will be graduating from New Prairie High School June 7th and attending Indiana State University in the fall. He's been accepted to the Scott College of Business and Network Scholar Program studying forensics accounting. Whoa! We can't wait to watch his next chapter unfold beyond proud. That's so cool. Good job, Dalton. Maddox graduating from Penn High School. Alexia, she is graduating from Concord. Beautiful picture of twins we just got from Lillian and Sophie of New Prairie High School. My loving sister, Joy. She's been through so much, and I'm so proud of her. That's from Savannah. So keep it up at 888-817-B100. Justin, he's graduating from Jimtown, heading to University of Northwestern Ohio in the fall to become an ag diesel mechanic.
1: Man.
0: If you saw his picture, it could be the cover of a Morgan Wallen album. Look at, hold on. Look at that. Look at his boots. Look at his mullet. Look at his mustache.
1: Yeah, absolutely.
0: So handsome. Good job, Justin. 888-817-B100. We'd love to celebrate your grad right here on the B.
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10: B100 Mostly sunny and beautiful today, highs of around 80 with a light breeze. Overnight, partly cloudy, lows in the mid-50s. On Saturday, partly sunny, highs in the mid to upper 70s. On Sunday, mostly sunny, highs in the mid to upper 70s. I'm WSBT 22's weather forecaster, Aaron May.

0: 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It's been such an honor to meet these incredible veterans, hear their story, and shake their hand to say thank you. Thank you for providing a free country so I can raise my family in it safely with so much opportunity. And we've been talking about that, giving our grads a shout out. So 2026, this is the year for them. They're going on. And 888-817-B100, you can let us know who it is, why you're proud of them, what they're doing. We want to celebrate with you. And you had quite the celebration at your house last week, Reed. Thank you for inviting our family over to your home. It was so nice. And I love your wife, Steffi, so much. Shout out. She's just the sweetest hostess with the mostest.
1: I'm a big fan, for sure. And yeah, she put in a lot of work. My in-laws put in a lot of work. And there was a couple hours before everybody came over where it was a stark realization that I don't know if I have anything for the kids to play with. But thankfully, my good friend, and still very alive, David, throwback to a couple of weeks, David was there a little bit early, and he got to witness and even document some of my endeavors in getting ready for our cookout.
2: Here we see the suburban non-parent in his natural habitat. He is preparing for a summer cookout, but danger is near. Guests are arriving with human children. The host has no young of his own. He is gripped by sudden primal fear. He does not know how to entertain the incoming small beasts. He searches the dark caverns of the hallway closet. He pushes past the winter coats. Suddenly, his eyes lock onto a shape in the corner.
3: It is a sphere made of faux leather. It is completely flat. His primitive brain sparks with a sudden, joyful thought.
4: A soccer ball! Kids love balls, right?
3: Not in that state. It is deflated. It is a piece of garbage. But wait, the host refuses to accept defeat. He locates a rusty air pump. He performs emergency surgery on the tool. It works. The sphere expands. He then scavenges more artifacts and finds two frisbees to complete his collection. With a full ball and cheap plastic in hand, the host stands ready. The minivans are pulling into the driveway. The horde has arrived. Will these meager offerings save his home from destruction? Only time will tell.
0: I love that so much. I can just imagine you searching. What are we going to do? How are we going to entertain? And you know what? It was such a stellar party. Had a great time.
1: The sheer, like, triumphant, I found a soccer ball, that I came into the kitchen with, like, with this. It was deflated, for real. With it, and I'm like, kids love soccer balls, to my wife, and she goes, yeah. Yes, I guess that's true.
0: The only thing missing is that I should have had my children in the background running around. That would have been
1: bad representation. No, there's no the problems that I could have even foreseen were never even remotely close to coming true. That, like, within 2 seconds of, like, your kids coming over, I was like, oh, they're, like, maybe the most well-behaved, self-sufficient, taking care of each other kids I've ever seen. And they were amazing. And everybody had so, so many good things to say. It was awesome.
0: Because you know how to throw a great party. I say it doesn't matter, you know, what your house looks like. What matters is to make a great party, you just need to have the right people. That's all that it is.
1: I agree.
0: So have some more parties.
1: All right,
0: bring out all the soccer balls. All right, let's do it. It's 8:25 now on the beat. Rise and shine.
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7: Mostly sunny and beautiful today. Highs of around 80 with a light breeze. Overnight, partly cloudy. Lows in the mid-50s. On Saturday, partly sunny. Highs in the mid to upper 70s. On Sunday, mostly sunny. Highs in the mid to upper 70s. I'm WSBT 22's weather forecaster, Aaron May.

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0: Today's best for most country, B100, 838 and 63 degrees. You know what I forgot to tell you? I'm Brittany Bailey, along with Reed, and we had to leave your party on Friday because my brother texted me and he said, you want to meet Linda? You know who Linda is?
1: No.
0: Linda, honey, listen. That's all I think of when I hear the word Linda. Linda, yeah. Honey, listen. So he works with a veterinarian's office locally, and someone found a baby raccoon that had been abandoned by its mother. And so he had to bottle feed this raccoon because there were places in town that were full, couldn't take this raccoon. My brother has such a heart for everything. When I tell you, it didn't surprise me one bit that he sent me a picture of himself with a baby raccoon. So we went and we met Linda. I feel like I need to play some. Do we have any? Yes, we do. Linda Ronstadt. Because it felt a little weird, though. I did pet it. I did touch it. I'm like, but it's a wild animal. I don't know. I feel a little uncomfortable.
1: But they're so cute.
0: But she loved him. So yeah. Johnny has this really big, bushy beard. So she would go nestle right in there, thinking he was dead. She even tried to nurse on him.
1: Wow. Oh, my gosh.
0: Put a finger down. Yeah, he can do that now. So crazy, crazy. But Linda's doing great now.
1: That's so cool. What's the plan? What's long term? Is this a domesticated raccoon forever now?
0: She follows him around the house.
1: Yep. They're so smart.
0: They're so smart. She's got the cutest little hands. I know they're paws, but they look like little tiny hands.
1: And they use them forever, like people do.
0: She's probably going to be washing her bottles out in the sink. Just give her a couple days.
1: Yeah, true.
0: Do I have a bottle brush in here, guys? Okay, thank you.
1: Oh, that's Linda. Don't worry about her. She's just taking care of the dishes.
0: And I don't know why they settled on Linda, but I love when animals have people names.
1: Yeah, it gives them a lot of personality, I think.
0: So Linda's doing well. She loved my kids. My kids loved Linda.
1: Whoa.
0: So that's why we had to leave your party last week where you were talking about the wild animals, and then we literally went and met Linda in the wild.
1: Yeah, can't blame you. The only thing is I need to see all of the pictures eventually.
0: She was a sweetie. And I do want to give a shout out to Jared this morning. He got to go see Jared Neiman out at Flat Rock Grill in Edwardsburg. Super cool, intimate show. There was dinner beforehand. And I'm not a coleslaw fan. They have the best coleslaw I've ever had in my life.
1: Uh-oh.
0: And if it can change even a naysayer as me,
1: yeah,
0: go try it for yourself.
1: Wow.
0: But a super cool. So thanks for sending those pictures in, Jared. And I also want to give a shout out to Chris. Chris working for Amazon this morning saying that good music is medicine. How true is that?
1: Mm-hmm.
0: How true is that?
1: Mm-hmm.
0: So working hard and listening. Appreciate you checking in this morning. The number is 888-817-B100. We've got the buzz coming your way. And what do Sam Elliott and Smokey the Bear have in common? Well, you'll just have to wait and see in 9 minutes right here on The B.
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2: 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They only good time with.
0: They're awesome.
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7: 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New Paris Speedway, the hottest quarter mile in the Midwest.
8: Mostly sunny and beautiful today, highs of around 80 with a light breeze. Overnight, partly cloudy, lows in the mid-50s. On Saturday, partly sunny, highs in the mid to upper 70s. On Sunday, mostly sunny, highs in the mid to upper 70s. I'm WSBT 22's weather forecaster, Aaron May.

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1: 850 and 64 degrees on your Friday. The Buzz is brought to you by Imperial Furniture. George Strait and Lainey Wilson have officially been added to the lineup for a last call, one more for the road, the finale, June 27th at Nissan Stadium in Nashville. Joining Luke Combs, Miranda Lambert, Eric Church, Riley Green, Cody Johnson, Carrie Underwood, Keith Urban, Luke Bryan, John Party, not done, Leanne Womack, Little Big Town, Jake Owen, and Thomas Rhett,
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1: as
2: Brittany,
1: they all celebrate Alan Jackson, the king of country. 60 number one hits will be joining Alan on the same stage they shared together when they were CMA Entertainer of the Years. All 55,000 tickets are sold out. And $1 from every ticket goes to the CMT Research Foundation to help fund research for the same disease that Alan unfortunately has been battling for over a decade. He said, "This is my last road show. I just felt like I had to end it all where it all started, and that's Nashville, Tennessee. One night, one stadium, and one legend saying goodbye, surrounded by the artists his music has inspired."
2: I love that. One legend to another. Sam Elliott, one of my favorites. I loved him in Tombstone. He had many more lines for that role, however, than maybe a role you were expecting. Let's show everybody, or I guess let everybody listen to how his very personal connection to Smokey the Bear plays out.
3: Do people know you were Smokey the Bear?
4: Well, apparently you do.
5: Only you can prevent wildfires.
4: You know what was interesting is I've been doing that voice for a long time, not the commercials that they're doing now. Now he's very talkative. He's like everybody today. He's got something to say.
1: Did you know he was Smokey the Bear?
2: Not at all. But I mean, you hear it and you're like, yep, absolutely. That's Sam Elliott. His voice hasn't changed in 80 years. How old is Sam Elliott? We'll figure it out. But it is so cool to hear that. And I'm now curious, how many different Smokey the Bears are there?
1: He's 81, by the way.
2: Woo!
1: Yeah.
2: Okay, once he hit his first birthday, we heard the Sam Elliott there. Same thing, right at one. Mom, milk, please.
1: Country music icon Zac Brown officially married jewelry designer Kendra Scott in a private ceremony on Monday in a stunning location. They chose a luxurious Epitome Resort in the beautiful islands of Greece for their special day. It was a very intimate ceremony, and they were surrounded by a small group of their closest family and friends, Mr. and Mrs. Zac Brown. I wanted to say Mr. and Mrs. Zac Brown Band. You mean Band's not his last name?
2: Yeah, you know, there's people out there who might think that still, so.
1: Hi, I'm Kendra Brown Band.
2: Mm-hmm.
1: It's going to happen.
2: Reed Band, nice to meet you.
1: At 8:53 and 65 degrees, that's The Buzz, brought to you by Imperial Furniture.
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11: weather. Mostly sunny and beautiful today. Highs of around 80 with a light breeze. Overnight, partly cloudy. Lows in the mid-50s. On Saturday, partly sunny. Highs in the mid to upper 70s. On Sunday, mostly sunny. Highs in the mid to upper 70s. I'm WSBT 22's weather forecaster, Aaron May.

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2: Hi, my name is Angela Pugh. I am from Niles, Michigan, and I'm a pledge kid for B100. 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

0: She's Liz.
1: It's Liz.
2: She's classy. She's sassy. She's Liz.
1: Hey, guys. It's Liz.
3: Good morning.
1: Liz, how are you?
3: I'm bright. I didn't bushy tail this Friday morning. Can't you tell?
1: I can't believe that you're even calling. I thought for sure you'd be asleep. So, Reed, I got a video at 12:30, I think. You were on a big limo bus dancing.
0: Oh, man.
3: Yes, it's as exciting as it sounded. We celebrated my sister and brother-in-law's 25th anniversary yesterday. And any tradition, if you've been married 25 years or more, you get a limo in our family. So my mom and dad have shown us from 25 to 50 years. You know, when they've been married over 50 years now, so we've done it a couple times for them. Yesterday was the first time, obviously, for my sister and brother-in-law. So we got a party bus for the kids to take to Redimax and enjoy a fun time just on the bus, enjoying the lights, the dancing and stuff. It was really great.
1: Yeah, and the pole right in the middle because your dad tried to, like, kick his leg out and do a real fancy move.
0: Yeah.
3: You got to see people's real characters. You're like, how do you know these moves? Like, where have you seen that pole in your life? Why are you so good at this? Or why are you bad at this? You know, it was so fun. Everyone did it from, you know, 80 to 8. So it was a fun time.
1: What's your Redimax order?
3: Cheeseburger, diced onions, shredded lettuce, ketchup, and pickle.
1: Reed, have you ever been to Redimax?
0: No, I had to look it up.
1: What?
0: Yeah.
1: This is a staple in New Buffalo.
3: What is wrong with you?
0: Oh, that logo is so scary. What am I looking at? Why would anybody go here? This is terrifying.
1: He's so happy to eat his burger. It's one of the best burgers you'll ever have in your life.
0: Really?
1: It's so good.
3: And it's cash only.
1: And then take a left, take a right, and you'll have New Buffalo Beach right there, which is so fun, and huge, massive waves like Michigan. It's just one of the best day trips you could take.
0: Well, I mean, we're going to Chicago. We're like partway there at that point.
1: You should.
0: Yeah, tonight.
1: Yes.
0: Okay.
1: What a good idea.
0: Yeah.
3: They say New Buffalo is the Hamptons of Chicago here. So look for some fancy people.
0: I'm still so unsettled by this logo.
1: I bet it hasn't changed since
0: no.
1: What?
0: Chucky, Annabelle.
1: It's not Chucky.
0: Absolutely Chucky. Terrifying. This is a possessed Gerber baby.
3: What are you talking about? The Redimax guy?
0: Yes!
1: A possessed burger baby.
0: Dog, I said Gerber.
3: It is. It's like Big Boy and the Gerber baby had a burger
0: baby.
3: Yes.
0: Full head of hair, though. Perfect side part.
3: He came out as Benjamin Button, so he's old. He was a 60-year-old man when he came out as a baby.
1: Thank you for checking in, Liz. Just like, was it yesterday? I was telling Deb, here it is, 9:30, and I could go for a burger. Here it is, 9:13. I'm like, yeah, I want to go to Redimax right now.
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1: And here we go.
0: On Monday, it was a very happy Memorial Day. So how great to come back Tuesday with a concert announcement. Stephanie with the St. Joe County 4-H Fair was here for the announcement.
2: We actually have Hannah Harper from American Idol at the St. Joseph County 4-H Fair.
3: The winner of American Idol 2026 is Hannah Harper!
2: Absolutely that, Hannah Harper.
4: Oh my goodness, she is such a wonderful singer, such a good inspiration to younger singers as well as adults.
0: Yeah.
4: And yeah, I really liked her string cheese. That was so cute.
5: God opened the door and I just kept running, and we're still here, and it's nuts.
0: Speaking of string cheese, it was great to recap the Mac and Cheese Fest out at Four Winds Field.
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7: Somebody once told me the world is macaroni, so I took a bite out of a tree.
0: And it was there that I reunited with the police officer, whom I was stuck with in an elevator for over 25 minutes. It was us plus 12 other people.
8: It was pretty warm, pretty tight quarters. And there were some pretty good comments made within the in the realms of that elevator at that time. Everyone just tried to find air wherever it was flowing, like, let's just get out, let's part ways, you know?
0: On Wednesday, with it being graduation season, thanks to Jennifer Turnblom being this year's 2026 special B100 commencement speaker.
9: Be proud of how far you've come, excited for where you're going, and confident that you have something valuable to offer this world. Congratulations, graduates. I can't wait to see what you do next.
6: We did it!
0: And I told you how my husband and I spent 2 days putting up our new swing set. And you want to hear one of my favorite parts?
10: Yes.
0: Can you say that again?
11: Yeah, I'm wrong.
10: Oh. He tried to get away with it.
0: Did you hear that part? Let me play it for one more time.
10: Sorry.
11: Yeah, I'm wrong.
12: Ooh, sweet music to my ears.
0: And we went head-to-head for Clint Black tickets.
4: I'm going to have to tell my family. They make fun of me because I have like 100 pair of shoes, and I'm going to say it paid off today.
10: Yeah! That day was destiny, I think.
13: No matter what kind of shoes you're wearing.
0: On Thursday, we honored Robert with Flags for Vets. He was in the Army for over 20 years and played trumpet with the Army band.
14: I auditioned for the Air Force band at first. They didn't have an opening at the time I auditioned, so I auditioned for the Army band, and they took me in. And then a month later, the Air Force calls and says, "We got an opening." I said, "Too late. Already got a job."
0: And here's a recording from 1989 of Robert playing trumpet in the Army band. And we talked to Kyle Yampiro. He's going to be Professor Plum in Clue at the Morris. I have some Midwest phrases here, and I was kind of hoping you could give them and deliver them as Professor Plum. So the line I have for you, okay, the Aldi quarter has vanished.
15: The Aldi quarter has vanished.
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17: Okay, fine. 1 + 2 + 1. Shut up!
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0: today's best from us country B 100 949 69 degrees. Good morning on a very beautiful day. Deb, how are you doing?
1: I'm doing great. How are you?
0: I'm good. My mom's coming home. And she's been gone in Vegas for the last couple days.
1: It's a good thing she's coming home, first of all.
0: I know, I miss my mother. And she, technically my brother, is coming back richer than when they left.
1: Oh, that's great.
0: Yep, so my mom and John both went to Vegas. Why? Well, she had a ticket to go see BTS.
1: Oh.
0: She's the biggest K-pop fan I know.
1: Mm-hmm.
0: She watches South Korean dramas. She loves BTS. This is number 4 times I think she's seen them. And she's going to be seeing them again on the East Coast this summer.
1: A hobby.
0: But Johnny went with her this time and won $1,800.
1: That is fantastic.
0: I know. I was a little jealous.
1: I know. My brother lives out there. He's not even a gambler. But every time we go gambling, he always likes to put $20 in, wins $1,000. I mean, he just is one of those people.
0: Nice.
1: And I can just keep feeding those babies thinking, next time. It's the next time.
0: So they're obviously 3 hours behind. So I haven't heard yet from my mom how it was. I know that my brother, while he didn't have a ticket to the show, was thinking about going to get a tattoo of a flamingo. Why? I don't know. But that was his plan. He was going to get a tattoo while my mom's at the show. And at BTS shows, you get these special light up. I don't know if it's like a wand. You know, at some Morgan Wallen shows, they get the light up band. So it's a lot like that. So, but it didn't come with batteries. Don't you think that BTS, they just won, you know, the AMA for artists of the entire year. They could provide batteries. I guess not.
1: I don't know. Could be some kind of liability for them. Maybe. I don't know.
0: Well, with 60,000 people going to see the show, batteries were hard to find. Every convenience store, they were sold out because everyone wanted to have these light up spectacular things. And they were on Fremont Street yesterday when they called me and they were having so much fun. John went on the roller coaster that's on top of, is it Caesars?
1: No,
0: probably
1: New York is a roller coaster and Stratosphere.
0: Oh, that's where they're staying in New York. So maybe it's
1: Stratosphere as well, but New York.
0: And then they had gone to Vegas a couple years ago to see Keith Urban and had one of the best burgers on Fremont Street. So yesterday they were on the hunt for that very same burger.
1: Wow.
0: Like, of all the places, you're going to go back for seconds.
1: Vegas is known for its food. And so when I live with my brother, he takes me sometimes off the strip and finds these really cool restaurants.
0: Yeah, I think that'd be fun.
1: You know, like old, like mafia type steakhouses and stuff, like where Frank Sinatra, where the Rat Pack used to eat.
0: Oh, yeah, how cool.
1: Red Velvet, you know, we're cutting our steak. But there's a lot to see. Keith Urban was, I went and saw Keith Urban there a couple times. And then the next day we saw Carrie Underwood.
0: That's so cool.
1: I mean, it was, there's always something to do, always somebody to see in Vegas.
0: Well, they're going to be flying back today. She said the flight there was great. And so it was just a quick little trip. But, man, I'm like, I need to go gambling with John.
1: Yeah.
0: He's the lucky one.
1: Yep. But, you know, I know how it is when brothers are lucky. Doesn't mean it's going to rub off on you. Believe me. I know that.
0: So have a wonderful rest of your day. It's gorgeous out there today. And I just can't believe it's the weekend already. We're approaching June. How is that possible?
1: I know. A lot of people are excited about it, too. But next week, it's going to be a full 5 days for all of you who had 4 days this week.
0: Thanks for rubbing it in,
1: Deb. Just saying.
0: Have a great one and God bless.
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6: Mostly sunny and beautiful today. Highs of around 80 with a light breeze. Overnight, partly cloudy. Lows in the mid-50s. On Saturday, partly sunny. Highs in the mid to upper 70s. On Sunday, mostly sunny. Highs in the mid to upper 70s. I'm WSBT 22's weather forecaster, Aaron May.

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1: 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It is Friday. Glad to be with you. Here's Corey Kent and Co. Wetzel, Rocky Mountain Low on the B.

0: Today's best and most country B100 Zach Top South of Sanity. Hi, it's Deb. Great to be with you. And B100 and Blackburn Romy proudly salutes our hometown first responders. Do you know someone whose passion is in responding to an emergency? Text the word FIRST to 888-817-2100 to nominate them to be featured and win a special prize pack. Blackburn Romy saluting our hometown first responders with B100. They do so much. They're our heroes. Luke Bryan is coming up next on B100.
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Here's Parmalee and Cowgirl. I'm glad you're with me on this beautiful Friday on the beach.

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0: 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Got some Barnaby's Pizza. 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
6: weather. Mostly sunny and beautiful today. Highs of around 80 with a light breeze. Overnight, partly cloudy. Lows in the mid-50s. On Saturday, partly sunny. Highs in the mid to upper 70s. On Sunday, mostly sunny. Highs in the mid to upper 70s. I'm WSBT 22's weather forecaster, Aaron May.

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Today's Best and Most Country B100. There's newlywed Lainey Wilson somewhere over Laredo. Here's Kane Brown at Woman. I've got Death Dish coming up in about 15 minutes on B100.

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Today's Best of Most Country, B100 Jordan Davis. Turn this truck around. I've got Deb's Dish coming up after John Morgan and Kid Myself. Got something about Riley and also something about, well, Willie Nelson and more. Deb's Dish next on the B.

0: Here's what's trending in Deb's Dish.
1: Well, Ronnie Green, he's one heck of a role right now. He's doing everything. The country star has been cast in the Yellowstone spinoff Marshals, did great, gearing up to be a coach on season 30 of The Voice, recently released a new song. Has a kind of Toby Keith vibe to it, Think As You Drunk. Here's again a little bit of that, and it's very exciting to hear everything that he's doing. It's great.

0: I love it. And he also says now, Riley Green says, that he was wouldn't mind doing the remake of the iconic 1999 football movie Varsity Blues. So he's not forgetting his day job, but also is expanding. He, believe me, the camera loves him. Stranger Things is the most watched series of the 2025-2026 season with 32.9 million views. Also, His and Hers followed number two. And Marshall's, you know, with Riley, also is in third place. So that's he's popular. He's popping up wherever everything's popular. And this week, there's some new music releases from Paul McCartney and Willie Nelson. And also, the NBA Western Conference Finals will happen tonight. Is it you? Is it me? I don't know. I kind of feel that's kind of being dragged out a little bit, the basketball. It's very exciting, though, with the Knicks and everything. Very exciting, but still, keep it going, right? That's Deb's Dish. I've got Sam Hunt coming up next on The B.
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0: Hey, it's Brittany Bailey of the B100 Morning Show. It's time to honor your hero with Flags for Vets with B100, Zollman's Best One Tire and Auto Care, Legacy Heating and Air, and Budweiser. 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
5: Mostly sunny and beautiful today. Highs of around 80 with a light breeze. Overnight, partly cloudy. Lows in the mid-50s. On Saturday, partly sunny. Highs in the mid to upper 70s. On Sunday, mostly sunny. Highs in the mid to upper 70s. I'm WSBT 22's weather forecaster, Aaron May.

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Tyler Hubbard and Park, you're in the diner. What would you like to hear? Let me know. Text or call 888-817-B100. Here's Tim McGraw, standing room only. I got room for you here in the diner on the B.

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1: I just got a text from Katie. Said, "Hi, Deb. I'd like to request Who's Your Daddy by Toby Keith. Have a great day. I'm working for the weekend, and who isn't, huh? Here you go. Here's Toby. Keep you going during your workday here in the diner on the B.

0: Today's best and most country, B100, Luke Bryan, Country and She Knows It. Hi, it's Deb. Great to be with you on this beautiful Friday. And I'm going to be out. 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But you can always right now let me know what you want to hear. 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I'll be giving that away before 1 o'clock. 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
5: 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But that meat didn't come from us. The shade you're under, spice you're tasting, and American flag shirt you're wearing, that's us. Cherry wood and charcoal, yes. Corned beef, no. Cornhole, yes. Canapes, yep. Canapes, I don't know what that is. Meat, no. Everything but the meat, yes. Academy, fun can't lose.

0: Orders up. Here's another Deb's Diner request.
1: Just got this text. It says, "Hi, Deb, this is Issa. I want to request Forever After All by Luke Combs. I'm celebrating my 7th anniversary today with my husband, Dale. We are on the highway listening to you. Thank you. We'll be safe and happy anniversary." Here's Luke Combs, Forever After All, your song on the beat.

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1: Prettiest girl I've ever seen. 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

Disney's Best Amnos Country, B100, Josh Ross. Hate how you look. Hi, it's Deb. I love how you look. I love everything about Friday, especially how this day is looking so beautiful. And I have a pizza to give away that could make it even better. Sounds so good. Barnaby's Pizza. I need caller number 5 now at 888-817-B100. 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I Made It Trivia. 1-888-817-B100. Call now. And order up for Pamela from Eau Claire, Michigan. She wanted to hear some Ashley McBride. Light on in the kitchen. She's coming to Boots on the Bend in August. B100.com has all that info. But order up for Pamela. Thanks for coming on into the diner, Pamela. Thanks for texting me on the B.

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2: V100. Hi, who's this?
3: Hi, this is Kelsey.
2: Hi, Kelsey. How you doing on this beautiful Friday?
3: I am out with my mom, Suzanne.
2: Oh, even nice, even better. Glad you're together because you could win a pizza. You could be sharing. All you need to do is give me one little simple answer. We're going to play a round of I Made It Trivia. A new survey asked people to rank the biggest modern status symbols. Coming in at number one was a high-end watch. What do you think came in at number two? And I'll say, mostly this is a woman question today. Is it A, a walk-in closet, B, an outdoor pizza oven, or C, a luxury handbag?
3: Is it C?
2: That is correct. Yes, a luxury handbag. Do you own a luxury handbag?
3: Yes, I do.
2: I do. Well, I do. I finally got my luxury handbag, but it says 37% of people say they got their status symbol when they were younger, and it means less to them now when they're older. It took me all these years just to get my Michael Kors purse a year ago. How about you?
3: I believe it or not, I got mine in a garage sale.
2: That's what you have to do. That's what you have to do. That and Goodwill, they have finds there for designer purses, a lot of Coach purses and everything else. But hey, congratulations. You can design your own pizza if you want. You've got a Barnaby's Pizza. Thank you so much for coming into Deb's Diner for lunch. What station made you a winner today?
3: B100.
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7: B100 weather.
9: Mostly sunny and beautiful today. Highs of around 80 with a light breeze. Overnight partly cloudy. Lows in the mid 50s. On Saturday partly sunny. Highs in the mid to upper 70s. On Sunday mostly sunny. Highs in the mid to upper 70s. I'm WSBT 22's weather forecaster Aaron May.

0: Diner's up. Here's another Deb's Diner request.
1: Got a message from Sarah working in Mishawaka. She loves Keith Urban like me, and she says, Deb, let's hear some Keith and Carrie. The song is The Fighter, one of his 20 number ones. Order up for Sarah. Woo! Let's do some dancing on the beat.

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today's Best and Most Country, B100, L. King, Miranda Lambert, Drunk and I Don't Want to Go. Here's Bailey Zimmerman, Chevy Silverado. Hope he's feeling better. He had to cancel a couple shows, but he'll be back. Here's Bailey on the B.

Today's Best of Most Country, B100, Morgan Wallen, Post Malone, I Ain't Coming Back. It's John Hardy and Boots Off. I have Miles of Smiles coming up next. How a barber's cutting ties to strokes. I'll explain. Miles of Smiles next after John Hardy on the B.

0: 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West Roofing, Siding, and Gutters on B100.
1: Well, a barber in Iowa named Craig Hunt is teaching his community to recognize the early signs of a stroke. He suffered one 10 years ago while he was working. 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
2: Had a client in a chair. 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How am I going to work?
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Today's Best and Most Country, B100, Jason Aldean. Don't tell on me. I'm going to tell you what a beautiful day and weekend is going to be here in Michiana. Here's Luke Combs, back in the saddle on B100.

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You want to see Justin and Riley Green together? I'll have all the details how you can after Megan Maroney and Beautiful Things on B100.

0: Today's Best of Most Country, B100, Megan Maroney, Beautiful Things, off of her album called Cloud Nine, or Tours Cloud Nine, and she basically is on Cloud Nine. Her career is skyrocketing. Hi, it's Deb. Great to be with you. And before that, it was Justin Moore. And you want to go see Justin Moore and Riley Green? B100 and Hensley Legal Group have your chance to win tickets. 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What a show that is going to be. Oh. Ella Langley coming up next on The B.
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6: Mostly sunny and beautiful today, highs of around 80 with a light breeze. Overnight, partly cloudy, lows in the mid-50s. On Saturday, partly sunny, highs in the mid to upper 70s. On Sunday, mostly sunny, highs in the mid to upper 70s. I'm WSBT 22's weather forecaster, Aaron May.

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This is it. Hardy, Eric Church going to be at Boots on the Bend in August. B100.com has all that info. Here's Hardy, Eric Church, Morgan Wallen, and Tim McGraw. 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

today's best and most country, B100, Luke Combs, Sleepless in a Hotel Room. And this is the first song that Kenny's released in a couple years, and it's a good one. Kenny Chesney, Carry On B100.

0: Today's best and most country B100, Kenny Chesney and Carry On. Hi, it's Deb. 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And for those who carry on and have carried on in our military, we want to say thank you. And B100 joining Zoman's Best One Tire and Auto Care, Legacy Heating and Air, and Budweiser to honor local heroes during Flags for Vets. 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

0: Stan Mo's Country B100. Could a truer statement be made on today? Billy Currington, people are crazy in a good way. Some are good, some are bad, but it can happen.
1: Sometimes.
0: I am Deb Miles, and that voice you hear is Jesse Garcia.
1: Thank you. Thank you very much.
0: Now, I have got an assignment for
1: Speaking
0: you.
1: Speaking of people are crazy, Deb, what?
0: I saw a critter outside the window, and I took a video. It's on my Facebook page.
1: A critter?
0: It looked like it kind of like a snake gopher combination.
1: Gopher.
0: It was kind of slithering in the grass. It was big and fat and it looked greasy.
1: This sounds like Tremors, the movie Tremors.
0: It does. That's what it's
1: with Reba.
0: Well, that's a while ago. But I don't know. I didn't see it come out of the ground, but I'm pretty
1: Tremors.
0: Sure it did.
1: Deb,
0: you saw the video. Now, I know you have a certain set of skills, Jesse, when it comes to critters.
1: Have you ever seen Caddyshack?
0: Yes.
1: All right.
0: Well, he's cute. The gopher's cute way he's dancing.
1: But the gopher is destructive. And, of course, Bill Murray has to take care of that gopher.
0: Well, he doesn't, does he?
1: It takes some time.
0: But you should bring that up. I think that's probably you and your gopher in your yard.
1: It is. It is me,
0: You're
1: Deb.
0: The Bill Murray
1: I am
0: of
1: the
0: your
1: Bill
0: neighborhood.
1: Murray of the neighborhood. Come here, you little rascal.
0: Exactly. That's what I'm saying. Because they always get away, don't they?
1: Yes. Yes, they do.
0: They outsmart you every time.
1: They're relocating.
0: But I think you know how to relocate them.
1: Yeah, you can relocate them.
0: Because I think this one was coming towards the building.
1: You want me to relocate this one?
0: I don't know. I don't want to know how you do it. But I'm a little nervous it's going to come and bite me.
1: It won't bite you. They're more afraid of you.
0: I don't think so, because I was up there with my videoing him and telling him, I'm videoing you.
1: Mm-hmm. They are destructive, though. They can ruin a yard pretty
0: well,
1: quick.
0: Didn't one, like, eat your...
1: Yeah, the furniture.
0: Your outdoor furniture,
1: Judy was mad. Judy was mad. She bought brand new cushions for the outdoor furniture, mm-hmm. and it chewed it up.
0: Oh. Well, yeah, they are destructive. They need to be moved.
1: They're relocated.
0: Right.
1: Okay?
0: Relocated. Yeah, come. They'll be reincarnated. That's what Jesse does.
1: Relocated, Deb. All right.
0: Well, you know what? Who could probably take care of the critter is the Friday Granny.
1: Oh, she would have no problems with that thing.
0: She has her umbrella. She could just beat it to death. Or maybe with her reputation, it already knows.
1: Well, she might even use the purse on her. On it. You know, she'll get out there and just swing away.
0: Okay. I'm not worried now.
1: She's coming in.
0: She's coming in at 5, so
1: she's got your back, Deb. She's good.
0: She'll take care of it. But a lot of fun is to be had on this beautiful Friday.
1: Friday,
0: it's gorgeous,
1: Deb.
0: Heading into the weekend. Friday Granny's coming. It's going to be a lot of fun.
1: Wasn't that
0: got
1: a quick
0: happy
1: work
0: hour.
1: Week, huh? That week went boom, gone.
0: I could go for that a lot.
1: You like that, 4-day work week?
0: Well, I was, I was kind of working. Like I kind of do
1: Kind of working, kind of shopping. Kind of playing.
0: Well, yeah, I'm always nervous because sometimes there's always something I have to take care of. And I have my wallet sitting out here because mm-hmm. I'm taking care of it. I'm thinking he's going to come by and he's going to see that.
1: She's shopping away. Yeah. Got the credit card out. Watching critters run through the backyard.
0: Well, I had to. I had to document it. They said bit me. Something happened. Anyway, enjoy your Friday.
1: Yes.
0: Enjoy your weekend.
1: Let's go.
0: I will be back tomorrow morning at 10. Jesse's in next on the B.
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13: Weather. Mostly sunny and beautiful today, highs of around 80 with a light breeze. Overnight, partly cloudy, lows in the mid-50s. On Saturday, partly sunny, highs in the mid to upper 70s. On Sunday, mostly sunny, highs in the mid to upper 70s. I'm WSBT 22's weather forecaster, Aaron May.

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best and most country B100, Luke Combs and Fast Car. How you doing this afternoon? Jesse Garcia with you and TGI Friday. Yes, weekend is here. This is Morgan Wallen now.

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0: most country B100 low cash and wrong hearts on this beautiful Friday afternoon. Jesse Garcia with you. 83 right now. The sun is peeking through. Little breeze. It's just beautiful. Great way to kick off our weekend. Thank you so much for being here. And Deb Miles is going to be with Monty's Best One Tire and Service at Westwind Brewing Company in Elkhart. It is the brewville of Monty's exclusive 60th anniversary brew tasting event. Again, this is pretty cool, man. I'm jealous. Deb is going to be there. I want to be there as well. It's Tuesday, June 2nd. So this coming Tuesday in the afternoon, 5:30 to 7:30. Again, Deb is joining Montese at Westwind Brewing in Elkhart. And it's a big celebration. They're going to unveil the brewville. And I'm sure it's going to be mighty tasty. But do check that out on Tuesday with Deb Miles. I've got Hardy coming up next on B100.
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flipping a coin on that one. 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

0: today's best and most country B100, Luke Combs, and Be By You. Oh, yeah. It's Jesse Garcia. Thank you so much for listening this afternoon. Lost Lyric is coming up at 4:20. We play every afternoon, Monday through Friday. That's where I throw out the lyric of a song. I need the title and artist in return. And I have for you passes to Indiana Beach, if you can tell me the title and artist of the song at 4:20. Got Chase Matthew and Darlin' up next on B100.
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12: B100 Weather. Mostly sunny and beautiful today. Highs of around 80 with a light breeze. Overnight, partly cloudy. Lows in the mid-50s. On Saturday, partly sunny. Highs in the mid to upper 70s. On Sunday, mostly sunny. Highs in the mid to upper 70s. I'm WSBT 22's weather forecaster, Aaron May.

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on today's Best and Most Country B100. Jesse Garcia with you this afternoon. Thank you for listening. Lost Lyric will be coming up in Indiana Beaches. Up for grabs, Ella Langley, Morgan Wallen on the beat.

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Combs on today's Best and Most Country B100. Jesse Garcia with you, and I've got Lost Lyric coming up. Indiana Beach passes for you right after George Burge and Luke Bryan on B100. I threw it.

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0: Breaking news. Memorial Day came early. In fact, it's right now. Jim is on site in Mishawaka.
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1: I've been a rock and I've got my fences. I never let them down.
2: Yes, hello.
1: Hello, who's this?
2: This is Amanda.
1: Hi, Amanda. How are you this afternoon?
2: Good. How are you?
1: Doing good. It's Friday, right?
2: Yes.
1: All right, Amanda. Let me hear it. Title and artist.
2: No One Else on Earth, Wynonna Judd.
1: Yeah, there you go. Woohoo!
2: Yay!
1: You got yourself some Indiana Beach passes.
2: Woohoo!
1: Wynonna, celebrating her birthday this weekend, so we got to jump on board and make it a celebration here with No One Else on Earth. Before you go, tell me how you spell country.
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0: today's best and most country P100, Dustin Lynch and Easy to Love on this Friday afternoon. 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
9: Mostly sunny and beautiful today, highs of around 80 with a light breeze. Overnight, partly cloudy, lows in the mid-50s. On Saturday, partly sunny, highs in the mid to upper 70s. On Sunday, mostly sunny, highs in the mid to upper 70s. I'm WSBT 22's weather forecaster, Aaron May.

0: keep the party going, everybody?
1: Okay, it's on. Let's go.
2: 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WBYT HD1, Elkhart South Bend, B100. It's 5 o'clock and happy hour on the B.

0: Oh, yeah! 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
0: I'm gonna party till I see the morning light, cause I'm a two-stepping mama moving like the Dalai Lama. And just like OJ, I don't need no alibi.
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0: I'm outta here, put on some Garth.
1: I'm gonna do the funky mamba, have a beer and chimichanga, and party till my wall.

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You go, girl!

It is Blake Shelton and Stay Country or Die Trying. Kicking off the happy hour, it is Jesse Garcia with you. Thank you so much for listening and checking in. You got Vincent Mason now, and wish you well on B100. Shots ain't

That is Lee Brice and Killed the Man on today's Best and Most Country, B100. It is Happy Hour, and Jesse Garcia with you. You got a chance to win Riley Green tickets. She's going to be with Justin Moore at the Ruoff Music Center June 25th. 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

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We are dancing during the happy hour. Jesse Garcia with you. That was Tyler Hubbard, and we just announced his show at the Blue Gate Performing Arts Center, September 2nd. 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Here's Zach Toppin, South of Sanity.

0: it's Brittany Bailey of the B100 Morning Show. It's time to honor your hero with Flags for Vets with B100, Zolman's Best One Tire and Auto Care, Legacy Heating and Air, and Budweiser. 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

0: best and most country B100 cruising during the happy hour in that Chevy Silverado. Windows down, of course, B100 cranked up. And I thank you for that. That was Bailey Zimmerman. Jesse Garcia with you. Thank you so much for listening and checking in. 888-817-B100. Post those requests at B100 Country. Hello there.
1: Hi. Could you play a song for me?
0: I sure can. What would you like to hear?
1: I would like to hear Morgan Wallen's new one.
0: Do you mean Don't We?
1: Yes, that one.
0: And what's going on? How you doing on a Friday?
1: Really good. I'm headed to the beach, actually.
0: Well, good for you.
1: So,
0: nice.
1: Yeah. I just got off work, and I thought, no kids this weekend, I'm going to the beach.
0: Well, I think that's a good plan. You have yourself a good time.
1: Thank you. Have a good weekend.
0: All right. You too. Take care now.
1: Uh-huh.
0: Bye-bye.

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17: 574-259-4534. B100 Weather. Overnight, partly cloudy, lows in the mid to upper 50s with a light breeze. On Saturday, partly sunny, highs in the mid to upper 70s. On Sunday, mostly sunny, highs in the mid to upper 70s. I'm WSBT 22's weather forecaster, Aaron.

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Now that sounds like the perfect Friday song from Shaboozy, and it is a bar song, Tipsy. Jesse Garcia with you. Thank you so much for listening. Getting ready for the weekend. Here's Megan Maroney and Beautiful Things on B100.

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0: That is John Morgan and Kid Myself on today's Best and Most Country B100. It is Jesse Garcia with you. Thank you so much for listening on your Friday. How about you join Deb Miles this coming week on Tuesday? This is a big celebration and going to be fun. 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Now, I'm telling you, that is a celebration on Tuesday, 5:30 to 7:30 at Westwind Brewery in Elkhart with Deb Miles. 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I've got Brian Martin coming up next on B100.
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That is Russell Dickerson on today's Best and Most Country B100. Did you hear? We've got another concert announcement this week on Tuesday, 7:10, with Brittany Bailey and the B100 Morning Show. 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

0: Today's best and most country B100, Kelsey Hart and Fireworks. It is Jesse Garcia with you. 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The biggest hits, the biggest songs, brought to you by the Blue Gate Theater, the 90s at 9. Have a fantastic Friday night, a wonderful weekend with your family and friends. 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
5: Overnight, partly cloudy, lows in the mid to upper 50s with a light breeze. On Saturday, partly sunny, highs in the mid to upper 70s. On Sunday, mostly sunny, highs in the mid to upper 70s. I'm WSBT 22's weather forecaster, Aaron.

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George Burns playing those cowboy songs because, you know, if she ain't happy, ain't nobody happy, right? How you doing? It's Moody hanging out with you on a Friday night. We got a great night ahead of us. Got some Cole Swindell coming up, Tucker Wetmore, and Corey Kenton, Cole Wetmore, Rocky Mountain Low. Here they are, B100. That's

0: Hey, it's Brittany Bailey of the B100 Morning Show. Make it a fantastic Friday. 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
1: First thing I do is...

Tucker Wetmore and Brunette on today's Best and Most Country B100. Apparently, he's got to find him a brunette. happy Friday, here's Luke Bryan Country, and she knows it on the B.

0: today's best and most country, B100 Country, and she knows it, Luke Bryan's latest. My name is Moody, just having some fun. Hopefully you're doing the same. Friday night is upon us, the weekend is upon us, and, you know, it's unfortunate for a lot of us, it's only just 2 days off instead of three like it was last weekend. I think we should, like, petition to make that a thing. Three-day weekends every other weekend. I think that'd be great, don't you think? Yeah, well, you know what else would be great? If you join us, you can join B100 and Monty's Best One Tire and Auto Service on Tuesday, June 2nd. They're going to be at Westwind Brewery in Elkhart. 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

Thomas Rhett, Jordan Davis, Ain't a Bad Life on today's Best and Most Country, B100. My name is Moody, rolling through your Friday night with some Morgan Wallen. It's Don't We, B100. Wouldn't you-

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1: Josh Ross, Hate How You Look. How you doing? Today's best and most country B100. That sounds like Ashley Cook hates how you look too. Here's The Hell You Are, B100.

0: Ashley Cook, the hell you are. On today's Best and Most Country B100, my name is Moody, doing my best to have some fun and just have a good time. And I think it would be an excellent time if we all won $1 million on Monday, but there can only be one winner, and that could be you. 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
2: weather. Overnight, partly cloudy, lows in the mid to upper 50s with a light breeze. On Saturday, partly sunny, highs in the mid to upper 70s. On Sunday, mostly sunny, highs in the mid to upper 70s. I'm WSBT 22's weather forecaster, Aaron

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